Transmite Radio CAB del Colegio Antonio Varas, 107.1. 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

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I just like the sound of it.

You're awful bright, you're awful smart. I must admit, you broke my heart. The awful truth, it's really sad.

You had the cards, I must admit. You were awful smart. The awful truth is awful sad, I must admit. I was awful.

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Though often he has sought, like Icarus, to fly too high, and far too lonely than he ought, to kiss the sun of east and west, and hold the world at his behest, to hold the terrible power to whom only gods have lust, but me.